new one there from Charlie Walsham. Bit sort of bluegrassy but rocky as well, isn't it? And it's called Grass. And before that we had Save Your Drama for Your Mama, Hannah Jackson featuring Megan Hughes. Let's go to Garth Brooks. This was originally written by Bob Dylan, this song, and Adele covered it. Loads of people have covered it. To Make You Feel My Love.

Good old classic from Trisha Yearwood, isn't it? X's and O's, American Girl. And before that, Garth Brooks, To Make You Feel My Love. This has been out for a little while, something new from the Gatlin Brothers. Larry, Steve and Rudy, this is Going Home.

New one there from Rodney Atkins, The Years Are Short. And before that, the Gatlin Brothers, Going Home. Now, I've forgotten what a great voice Mark Chestnut had, and this was a number one for him in the US country charts. This is I'll Think of Something.

George Strait there, The Cowboy Rides Away, and before that, Mark Chestnut, I'll Think of Something. I'm going to do another oldie now by Chris Lee Dukes. Well, actually, he kind of had a big hit with it, but it was a really sad song called Silence on the Line, written and first done by Sterling Whipley in 1976. But this is Chris DeLuke's version of Silence on the Line. It's a great version by T.G. Shepherd as well, I used to love playing years ago.

they say. Now his legs are crippled, he can't walk, you see. Oh, but hon, you ought to hear him tell his story.

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1: 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And we found this.
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Pam Tilly said, "Don't tell me what to do." And before that, Silence on the Line, Chris Lee Dukes, who we sadly lost way too early, didn't he? I think he died of cancer at quite an early-ish age. Well, under 50, I think he was, or just over 50. Right, let's have another one for my featured EP, AJ Lee and Blue Summit. It's called Cover to Cover. This is It Takes One to Know One.

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1: Who walks in when I walk out? Who gives you that high, baby? Who's there? Got me jealous of you.

0: Who's that got me jealous of you? Who's that got me jealous of you?
1: Who walks in when I walk out, and it takes one to know one. My featured EP, AJ Lee and Blue Summit. Cover to cover, it's called. Quite bluegrassy, jazzy bluegrassy, isn't it? The instrumental bits from it. Right, let's have Billy Joe Jones. And this is a song called Right Now Kind of Girl. And you're listening to This Is My Country with Alan Hare.

The fantastic Lainey Wilson there, Can't Sit Still. Quite a rocky track from her, that one, isn't it? Great stuff. She's always doing some great stuff, Lainey Wilson. And before that, Billy Joe Jones, Right Now, kind of. And you've been listening to This Is My Country. Thanks a lot for listening. I hope you all enjoyed the show. I'll be back at the same time next week. And until then, remember, keep it country. Bye for now. Playing the best country from...

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12: A man and a woman have died and three people, including a child, were taken to hospital following an explosion at a house in Bristol. A major incident was declared on Sunday morning at an address on Sterncourt Road. Police say it's been treated as suspicious but not terror-related. Somerset and Avon Superintendent Matt Ebb spoke to reporters.
13: A cordon was put in place to protect the public, to allow inquiries to be carried out at the scene. This included specialist searches carried out by the British Army's Explosive Ordnance Disposal Unit as a precaution. People living within the cordon were evacuated to a temporary rest centre.
12: Police say a boy's died after being hit by a fallen tree. Emergency services were sent to Holmcroft Road in Stafford on Saturday evening. Staffordshire Police say his next of kin have been informed. And in football, Manchester United have qualified for the Champions League after beating Liverpool 3-2. From Radio News Hub, I'm Lucy Gorman-Lee.
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12: Rain moving across northern Scotland, rather cloudy for central and southern areas with occasional showers. Mostly dry elsewhere with a high of 17 degrees Celsius.
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5: A man and a woman have died after a house explosion in Bristol. Police say three people, including a child, were taken to hospital after the incident at an address in Sterne Court Road. Somerset and Avon Superintendent Matt Ebb spoke to reporters.
6: While our inquiries remain at an early stage, at this point we're not looking for anyone else in connection with this incident. It is also important to confirm we are not treating this as a suspected terrorism incident.
5: A major incident was declared after the explosion. Officers are also carrying out inquiries at a property in Speedwell, which is linked to the man who died. Next, Iran are pressing for the war with the US to end within 30 days. That's according to Iran's state media. US President Donald Trump says he's reviewing the proposal. And in Formula One, Mercedes' Kimi Antonelli overcame a fierce battle with Lando Norris to clinch a third successive victory at the Miami Grand Prix. From Radio News Hub, I'm Lucy Gorman-Lee.
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5: Rain moving across northern Scotland, rather cloudy for central and southern areas with occasional showers. Mostly dry elsewhere with a high of 17 degrees Celsius.
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5: A man and a woman have died and three people, including a child, were taken to hospital following an explosion at a house in Bristol. A major incident was declared on Sunday morning at an address on Stone Court Road. Police say it's been treated as suspicious but not terror-related. Somerset and Avon Superintendent Matt Ebb spoke to reporters.
6: A cordon was put in place to protect the public, to allow inquiries to be carried out at the scene. This included specialist searches carried out by the British Army's Explosive Ordnance Disposal Unit as a precaution. People living within the cordon were evacuated to a temporary rest centre.
5: Police say a boy's died after being hit by a fallen tree. Emergency services were sent to Holmcroft Road in Stafford on Saturday evening. Staffordshire Police say his next of kin have been informed. And in football, Manchester United have qualified for the Champions League after beating Liverpool 3-2. From Radio News Hub, I'm Lucy Gorman-Lee.
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5: Rain moving across northern Scotland, rather cloudy for central and southern areas with occasional showers. Mostly dry elsewhere with a high of 17 degrees Celsius.
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The latest traffic and travel throughout the day. 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
6: The Norwich Disease Foundation was founded in 2016 by a group of parents who each had a child with Norwich disease. Norwich disease is an ultra-rare condition and causes mainly boys to be born blind with progressive hearing loss. There are only around 60 people affected with Norwich disease in the UK. Back in 2016, there was no reliable information on Norwich disease, no support groups and no research. We are run entirely by volunteers and now have a community who are in touch with each other. They support each other through sharing information and experiences, and we have pioneering research going on at Great Ormond Street Hospital, which is working towards finding a treatment for the devastating hearing loss.
7: Hiya, I am Josh. I am a 16-year-old that lives with Nori. Part of my condition includes blindness and hearing impairment. However, this varies significantly from person to person. We are a charity with the eventual goal of slowing and preventing the hearing loss in Norrie disease patients. However, this will be in the far future. In the meantime, any little help we can receive from you to make this goal possible and to give Norrie patients a better life would mean the world to us. To do this, please go to maritimeradio.co.uk and click the link, which will send you directly to our website. Thank you so much for listening, and again, anything that you can give would mean the absolute world to us.
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5: A man and a woman have died after a house explosion in Bristol. Police say three people, including a child, were taken to hospital after the incident at an address in Sterne Court Road. Somerset and Avon Superintendent Matt Ebb spoke to reporters.
6: While our inquiries remain at an early stage, at this point we're not looking for anyone else in connection with this incident. It is also important to confirm we are not treating this as a suspected terrorism incident.
5: A major incident was declared after the explosion. Officers are also carrying out inquiries at a property in Speedwell, which is linked to the man who died. Next, Iran are pressing for the war with the US to end within 30 days. That's according to Iran's state media. US President Donald Trump says he's reviewing the proposal. And in Formula One, Mercedes' Kimi Antonelli overcame a fierce battle with Lando Norris to clinch a third successive victory at the Miami Grand Prix. From Radio News Hub, I'm Lucy Gorman-Lee.
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5: Rain moving across northern Scotland, rather cloudy for central and southern areas with occasional showers. Mostly dry elsewhere with a high of 17 degrees Celsius.
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5: The Norwich Disease Foundation was founded in 2016 by a group of parents who each had a child with Norwich Disease. Norwich disease is an ultra-rare condition and causes mainly boys to be born blind with progressive hearing loss. 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Back in 2016, there was no reliable information on Norwich disease, no support groups and no research. We are run entirely by volunteers and now have a community who are in touch with each other. They support each other through sharing information and experiences, and we have pioneering research going on at Great Ormond Street Hospital, which is working towards finding a treatment for the devastating hearing loss.
6: Hiya, I am Josh. I am a 16-year-old that lives with Nori. Part of my condition includes blindness and hearing impairment. However, this varies significantly from person to person. We are a charity with the eventual goal of slowing and preventing the hearing loss in Norrie disease patients. However, this will be in the far future. In the meantime, any little help we can receive from you to make this goal possible and to give Norrie patients a better life would mean the world to us. To do this, please go to maritimeradio.co.uk and click the link, which will send you directly to our website. Thank you so much for listening, and again, anything that you can give would mean the absolute world to us.
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6: Re-engage is a charity that supports people over the age of 75. 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
9: Three people have died after a disease outbreak on a cruise ship in the Atlantic. A British tourist is currently in hospital in South Africa with at least one case of hantavirus confirmed. A man is due in court today over an alleged bomb hoax at a Peter Kay show. 19-year-old Omar Majid of Washwood Heath in Birmingham was charged with false communications and will face the magistrates later on. Kay was ushered off stage on Friday after a suspicious bag was reported.
10: We cannot have a kind of world where vaping is more expensive than smoking.
9: A vape tax could be driving former smokers back to cigarettes. That's a warning from VPZ, one of the UK's biggest vape retailers, and Richard Begg is their spokesperson. The new survey comes ahead of the introduction of a new vape duty in October, which will up the cost of e-liquids by £2.64. And may the 4th be with you, a phrase which doesn't just relate to today's date, but instead the Star Wars franchise. And today, a rare 1980s poster from the film is going to auction and could bring in close to £20,000. That's the latest from Radio News Hub. I'm Matthew Dudley.
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9: Rain slowly moving across northern Scotland with an overcast and murky start elsewhere too. Turning a little brighter later though, with some sunny spells developing. Highs of 19 degrees Celsius.
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6: In the last hour, we've heard reports of a shooting in the US with at least 10 people taken to hospital. It's said to have happened at a party around Oklahoma City. A British tourist is in hospital after a suspected outbreak of hantavirus on a cruise ship. It's reported three people have died from the disease, which can affect the breathing and lungs. An investigation has been launched. After an alleged bomb hoax at a Peter Kay show, a man is due in court later today. 19-year-old Omar Majed of Washwood Heath in Birmingham was charged with false communications after a suspicious bag was reported during the show on Friday. The comedian was taken off stage, but nothing suspicious was found. The government's planned vape tax could drive former smokers back to cigarettes as rising costs threaten the affordability of vaping. The survey by VPZ shows overwhelming opposition to the vape duty.
7: Our biggest concern is that we end up pushing customers or general public that are smokers back on to smoking.
6: That's Richard Begg, and the government has been approached for comment. Former Manchester United manager Sir Alex Ferguson is said to be recovering after being taken to hospital from Old Trafford yesterday. The former Reds manager allegedly sought precautionary medical attention before kickoff. They went on to beat Liverpool 3-2. Tens of thousands of patients could benefit from a one-minute cancer jab. The injection works by telling the body's immune system to recognise and kill cancer cells. It's said to be powerful against several types of the disease, including lung, breast, head and neck, and it would be rolled out by the NHS. And it's Star Wars Day today.
8: We get to work together. A lot of those are for charity. We're all volunteers. Everything that we do for Star Wars is because we love Star Wars, but also it's a way of giving back to the community. So it kind of like ticks two boxes. So having a day to focus on that just makes it extra special.
6: Mark Mulcaster is from the Southern Legion, one of many groups who can get together on days like this and watch films. May the 4th be with you. That's the latest from Radio News Hub. I'm Matthew Dudley.
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12: And now for the weather. So, in typical British fashion, it's going to gradually turn bright with warm sunny spells developing into scattered afternoon showers. Locally heavy with a low chance of thunder. Winds will remain generally light throughout the day today. Maximum temperature today of 19 degrees Celsius.
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Teddy Swims, Mr. Know-It-All. That was on our A-list right at the beginning of the year, and we started today's Greenwich Breakfast with Blatto and Big Energy. Good morning, Greenwich, South East London and North West Kent. I'm Gary Sylvester. I'm looking after the Bank Holiday Monday edition of Greenwich Breakfast this morning. And, of course, I'm here again this afternoon as well for the 3 o'clock throwback, a double shift with me, with a bit of a dozy in between. This week, myself and Jack, we're looking after Greenwich Breakfast all week. I'm doing today, Wednesday and Friday, and Jack is doing Tuesdays and Thursday. Also, on Friday, I've got a guest coming into the studio, a singer, singing live after 10 a.m. Her name is Adelina, and she is on The Voice, which is on ITV1 this summer. She's going to be coming in live to the studio to, and share her absolutely stonkingly beautiful voice that she has. David Guetta's on the way, but first, Amy Winehouse with Rehab. Good morning to you on this Bank Holiday Monday. I tried to-

0: David Guetta with Sia, Let's Love. You're listening to the Bank Holiday Monday edition of Greenwich Breakfast today here on Maritime Radio. On the way, Nelly Furtado and Regard with Years and Years. Also going to be looking at stuff in the news as well. All of that after these here on Greenwich Breakfast, Bank Holiday Monday. Good morning.
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I love Zara Larson, she did it again. It's just 7:30 here on Greenwich Breakfast on Maritime Radio for your bank holiday Monday morning. Apparently, a quarter of us can't point out Italy on a map. An astonishing 27% of us could not locate the boot-shaped European country. The Knowledge Academy poll has revealed they asked 6,500 people to pinpoint 196 countries from all over the globe, and 28% could not find France, believe it or not, which is just 21 miles across the channel, while Germany had 32 stumps. Indonesia and Vietnam top the list of countries people can't identify on a map, with 8 in 10 having no idea at all. Well, maybe they need to go back to school, perhaps, don't you think? On the way, Lady Antebellum now on Greenwich Breakfast Bank Holiday Monday, Maritime Radio.

0: from 2010, The Lady Antebellum, Need You Now. Greenwich Breakfast on Bank Holiday Monday morning here. Rag and Bones on the way, Sixpence None the Richer, Kid Laro, and the current brand new pick of the week as well. They're all coming up after these here on Greenwich Breakfast.
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0: 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You're listening to Greenwich Breakfast on Maritime Radio for Bank Holiday Monday. The next track is the current pick of the week. It started on Saturday. 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

0: Scissor Sisters, Fire with Fire, Greenwich Breakfast on Maritime Radio. A survey says, on average, we spend a whole week's wages being the wedding guest. They also reckon that most of us go to five weddings a year. Five weddings a year? My social life must be really, really bad. And the average Brit spends £500 on each wedding. So that's an incredible £2,500 we spend on the summer season on weddings alone. Well, I'm not the average person. Well, I never have been the average person, actually, because I haven't been to a wedding in a long, long, long, long time. If the average person goes to five a year. Well, but most people I know are already married anyway, so doesn't really matter as you get older. On the way on Greenwich Breakfast, in the next hour after your latest local news and your local weather, there is tunes on the way from Feeling, Gerub, and Take That as well. All of them coming up after your latest news update next on Greenwich Breakfast for your bank holiday Monday morning.
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3: Hiya, I am Josh. 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Part of my condition includes blindness and hearing impairment. We are a charity with the eventual goal of slowing and preventing the hearing loss in Norrie disease patients. Any little help we can receive from you and to give Norrie patients a better life would mean the world to us. 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
2: 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At 10 a.m. Sunday, May the 3rd, Thames Water have reported a burst water main on Thicket Road. SE19 and SE20 have both been affected by the incident, with the burst disrupting water supplies to homes in the area. Thames Water has apologised to customers and confirmed that teams are working to restore service. A spokesman for Thames Water has said, "We are sorry if your tap water isn't working properly at the moment. We are aware of a burst water main on Thicket Road affecting residents in SE19 and the SE20 area. Our specialist team is on site and has managed to stop the flow of water. We will now be working to restore your supply to normal. We know how disruptive it is if you lose your water supply, so we'll work hard to get things back to normal as soon as we can. It is currently unclear when full service will be restored, but is not expected to take long." Bromley has been ranked as one of the best value boroughs to live in London when it comes to the size of homes residents get for their money. Data from the Living Space Premium Index has revealed which London boroughs offer the best value for money based on how much space would-be buyers and renters can access. The index was created by UK space-saving furniture company Furl and assesses the capital's boroughs using a range of housing and affordability indicators. The ranking categorises London boroughs using factors including average home size, house prices per square foot, rental costs per square foot, affordability relative to local earnings, and population density. That's the latest. There is more news on the Maritime Radio website and app.
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2: And now for the weather. So, in typical British fashion, it's going to gradually turn bright with warm sunny spells developing into scattered afternoon showers. Locally heavy with a low chance of thunder. Winds will remain generally light throughout the day today. Maximum temperature today of 19 degrees Celsius.
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Jerub and Stay, and we started the hour of Take That's Shine from 2007. Greenwich Breakfast for your bank holiday Monday morning. In the news, let's see what's happening in the news. So, apparently, Baby Yoda is the UK's most loved Star Wars character. The tiny green creature called Din Grogu, but nicknamed Baby Yoda, starred in The Mandalorian on Disney Plus. He's the same species as a 2 foot tall Yoda who first appeared in The Empire Strikes Back, but at the age of 50 he is only a toddler. Apparently Baby Yoda, 39%, was the most searched for of the 130 Star Wars characters on Google in the last year alone. Well, there you go, just goes to show what people Google on the for various things. Actually, if you looked up my search history, being a news buff and a radio geek, it's all about the news, current affairs and radio. So that's how boring I am. Well, I'm on the radio, so I would have to, wouldn't I? Karen Harding's on the way, but first, Feeling and Never Be Lonely on Greenwich Breakfast.

0: Guardian with the Digital Farm Animals, Undo My Heart. You're listening to Greenwich Breakfast for your Bank Holiday Monday. Still to come on the way, we got Baby Rexha, we got Bella Kay, a previous pick of the week, and Heather Small from 2009. All of them are on the way on Greenwich Breakfast next.
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Baby Rexha and Stars, and before that, Bella Kay, I Love It, I Love It, I Love It. 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

0: Rembrandt's from 1995, the theme tune to Friends. Still to come before 9 this morning. Going to be looking at some more things in the news. Also TLC, Katy Perry and Lewis Capaldi. They are all on the way after these on Greenwich Breakfast.
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TLC, No Scrubs, from the 1990s, and every Saturday at 9, we go back to the 90s with John Rean and Mark Fry, who take it in turns alternate weeks, looking at what else is going on. What have you been doing this weekend? What guilty pleasures, such as staying in pyjamas all day, making people feel better, apparently, a study has found. Peeling off dry skin and squeezing a partner's blackheads top the list. Ooh. Others include eating leftover takeaway from the morning after and snooping through people's photos on social media. It's an amazing and weird, wonderful things we do to give ourselves a lift, even. Well, actually, do you know what? If I'm not going out anywhere for the day, I often have a PJ day. So yeah, I'm of the generation shamefully have, or should I say no shame, have a PJ day. Charlie Pugh now, See You Again, Greenwich Breakfast. It's been-

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0: Madonna, Ray of Light from 1998. Greenwich Breakfast for your bank holiday Monday morning here on Maritime Radio. In the next hour of Greenwich Breakfast, after your national news and your local weather, there's David Bowie, Lady Gaga, the Sugar Babes and Kool & the Gang. And something is happening at Bexleyheath Broadway in a couple of weeks' time. I'll be talking to you about that as well after your latest news update and music next year on Greenwich Breakfast, Bank Holiday Monday, Maritime Radio.
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8: Three people have died and three more are ill after a suspected disease outbreak on a cruise ship. John Collins has more.
9: A British tourist is one of those ill and is in hospital in South Africa. The outbreak was confirmed by Dutch cruise ship MV Hondius, which was sailing from Argentina to Cape Verde. There's no specific treatment or cure, but patients have a better chance of survival if they receive early medical attention.
8: Tens of thousands of patients could benefit from a one-minute cancer jab. The injection works by telling the body's immune system to recognize recognise and kill cancer cells. It's powerful against several types of the disease, including lung and breast. The UK could be joining an EU loan to the Ukraine. It's expected the PM will announce our bid to join the £78 billion initiative later on today. The UK will also slap further sanctions on Russian companies later this week. It's to try and disrupt the military supply chains. At least 10 people have been taken to hospital after a shooting in the US. It happened at a party near Oklahoma City, and Edmond police say the victims are in various conditions.
10: We cannot have a kind of world where vaping is more expensive than smoking.
8: A vape tax could be driving former smokers back to cigarettes. That's the warning from VPZ, one of the UK's biggest vape retailers, and Richard Begg is their spokesperson. Their survey comes ahead of the introduction of a new vape duty in October, which will up the cost of e-liquid by £2.64. The government has been approached for a comment. After an alleged bomb hoax at a Peter Kay show last week, a man is due in court today. 19-year-old Omar Majed of Washwood Heath in Birmingham was charged with false communications after a suspicious bag was reported during the show. The comedian was taken off stage on Friday, but nothing suspicious was found. And may the 4th be with you, a phrase which doesn't just relate to today's date, but instead the Star Wars franchise. And today, a rare 1980s poster from the film is going to auction and could bring in close to £20,000. That's the latest from Radio News Hub. I'm Matthew Dudley.
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13: And now for the weather. So, in typical British fashion, it's going to gradually turn bright with warm sunny spells developing into scattered afternoon showers. Locally heavy with a low chance of thunder. Winds will remain generally light throughout the day today. Maximum temperature today of 19 degrees Celsius.
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Lady Gaga featuring Doechii, Runaway. You're listening to Maritime Radio's Bank Holiday Monday Greenwich Breakfast with me, Gary Sylvester, with you till 11. So on Saturday the 23rd of May, which is not this Saturday but this Saturday week, it's the best Bexfest back to the 90s on the Broadway from 10 a.m. until 4 p.m. Family fun, 90s vibes and good times and live music, retro arcade zone, hunt for the Spice Girls, there's a photo booth and a mixtape trial as well. So that's all on Saturday the 23rd of May. It's back to the 90s Bexfest on the Broadway at Bexley Heath. I'm looking forward to that one, being a bit of a 80s and 90s person. There you go. Cool and the Gang going away, but now the Sugar Babes from 2005.

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1: what a great song. Oops, I did it again. That's Britney Spears, the year 2000. Wow, is that really a quarter of a century old? And before that, it was Kelly Clarkson, Since You've Been Gone. A great hit from her, let me tell you. And before that, I Knew You Were Trouble, Taylor Swift. What a lineup of music in today's show. Right, I tell you what we're going to do. We're going to take a short break. And when we come back the other side, it's going to be 1997 with a hit from the Lighthouse Family. But what could it possibly be?
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Oh, do you know what a great song that is? Make Me Feel Good. That's Belters Only and Jazzy. A hit for them back in 2021, you know. Before that, it was Ocean Drive, 1997. A great hit for the Lighthouse family here on your number one station. It's got to be Maritime Radio. I'm Martin D. Donovan. We're heading our way towards the top of the hour when, of course, we change over into the afternoon. Don't go too far.

0: Oh, do you know, that song is fresh on our A-list at the moment here at Maritime Radio. Great song. Miles Smith, My Mess. You heard it right here on your number one station. Yes, 96.5 on the FM dial across DAB radio and all your streaming products. It's there as well. Right, it's time for the 10-second tickle. Yes, I hear you. What's a 10-second tickle, Marty? Well, a 10-second tickle is 10 seconds of an intro of a song. And I give it a little tickle, tickle, tickle, tickle, just like that. You have to then identify it or unticulate it and see if you can come up with the right song in hand. There's no prizes. You don't have to text in, but feel free to. You could get a mention on next week's show if you think you know what it is and you send in a text. I'll check and make sure where you were in the pecking order, and I'll give you that big important message next Monday while we are on air. Right, don't go too far. 10-second tickle, take one, up next.
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0: Do you know what a great song that is, Starboy? That's The Weeknd and Daft Punk there on your number one station. That was a hit for them back in 2016. Yes. Do you know, my manners got ahead of me today. I haven't thanked The Breakfast Show for getting us up and getting us ready for our day. And, of course, they pop their head down the door every now and then just to give us our update on the traffic and the travel. And I thank them for it. But always, the Breakfast Team back tomorrow for more great music. Right, we're going to take a short break. When we come back to the other side, it's going to be 1988 with a classic hit from Aswad.
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8: Kind of carry on in his name.

Oh, do you know, it doesn't sound like that song that was only 2 years old. It's one of those songs where it sounds like it's been there forever. Excuse my stutter this morning. And before that, 1988, it was a hit with the mighty Aswad and Don't Turn Around. And just coming off there, you would have heard Alison Ray and Diet Pepsi from 2024. Right, I think I got myself all around and about, a little slightly confused there, but I think I'm up to date now with everything I should have done earlier on. I do apologise. Right, it's the best mix of music, Maritime Radio. I'm Martin D. Donovan. I'm the guy with the stutter. If it's going to go wrong, it's going to go wrong right here. Let me assure you that. Right, so we do. Let's go back in time. 1989.

Oh, what a great song. Love it. That's Technotronic from 1989. Pump Up the Jam. We're heading up towards the top of the hour. I've got some great music in play for you across the rest of the mornings into the afternoon to just before 3 o'clock, where the 3 o'clock throwback comes into play. So that being said, heading up towards the top of the hour is this from Incognito. It's called Jakarta Dreams, a big hit back in 2008.

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5: Three people have died after a suspected disease outbreak on a cruise ship. John Collins reports.
6: A British tourist is in hospital in South Africa and there has been one confirmed case of hantavirus. The outbreak was confirmed by Dutch cruise ship MV Hondius, which was sailing from Argentina to Cape Verde. Now, hantavirus infections, which are usually spread by infected rodents, can affect the lungs and breathing and could be fatal.
5: Food prices here in the UK could be 50% higher by November. That's compared to levels at the start of the cost of living crisis back in 2021. The Energy and Climate Intelligence Unit says it's a combination of extreme weather and global supply disruptions. The UK could be joining a £78 billion loan to the Ukraine. It's expected the PM will announce a bid to join the programme today in a move which could be good for the UK-EU ties.
7: That is very good for Ukraine because it will give Ukraine capability that it desperately needs in year five of this conflict. And it's very good for the UK because it will be capability that leads to jobs in the United Kingdom. And it's very good for UK-EU relations.
5: Sir Keir Starmer says it will create opportunities for British defence firms to compete for contracts. 12 people have been injured after a shooting in the US. Police say it happened on Sunday and no arrests have yet been made. There was no reason to believe there is still a threat to the general public. It's said to have happened at a party around Oklahoma City. You could soon be benefiting from a new cancer jab on the NHS. Thousands of patients can take advantage of this one-minute jab which targets and kills cancer cells. It's said to be powerful against several types of the disease, including breast and lung. And there is soon to be a new member of the royal family. It's been today announced that Princess Eugenie is pregnant with her third child. She confirmed it with a post on social media. The king is said to be delighted. That's the latest here from Radio News Hub. I'm Matthew Dudley.
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9: So, in typical British fashion, it's going to gradually turn bright with warm sunny spells developing into scattered afternoon showers. Locally heavy with a low chance of thunder. Winds will remain generally light throughout the day today. Maximum temperature today of 19 degrees Celsius.
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Oh, do you know what a great song? That is S Club 7 and Reach. Brilliant song, love that. A big floor filler there in the nightclub still today, let me tell you. Hit for them back in the year 2000. Was it really a quarter of a century ago? Before that, Miles Smith from last year, Stay If You Wanna Dance. Great song, that. Now, just to let you know, in case you're not aware, let me bring it to your attention, that on Sundays, it runs until Sunday the 29th of November, from 10 a.m. in the morning till 6 p.m. at night, 6:30 p.m. at night even, at the Greenwich Market, Greenwich, SE10 9HX. Yes, Marty, but what is it? What is it? I hear you barking. It's the Cutty Sark Street Food Market. Why not just plan your Sunday? Come down. There is a market in Greenwich all the same. But street food market, you might find your next favourite meal going out. Who knows? Go along and give it a look. Keep it local. It's all about Greenwich and the surrounding boroughs, of course. Right, let's go back in time with this. We were

0: Do you know what a great song? That's called The Best. Conan Gray here on your number one station. It's got to be Maritime Radio in the morning into the afternoon, just like we are now. I'm Martin E. Donovan. It's great to be here with you. And if you want a request on the radio or something the same, you can text in. 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Yes, indeed. Right, now, that being said, we're going to take a short break. And when we come back to the other side, I got something straight from our playlist just for you. And when I say my playlist, I mean our A-list. Don't go away.
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That was Jamelia, Something About You. Great song. Before that, I did offer you something from our A-list and New Religion. 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Be Brexa and Faithless here on your number one station. Right, I tell you what, let's go back in time. 1996.

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0: Oh, love that Zara Larsson right there from 2023, Can't Tame Her. What a great song that was. Before that, 1984, it was Talk Talk and It's My Life. And even before that again, it was 1996 for Mark Morrison and The Return of the Mac, another big song on the dance floors there. Yeah, you can't go wrong with that. Right, I'll tell you what we do. It's going to take a short break. When we come back, I've got something here from Destiny's Child.
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Right, we're going to take a short break. When we come back the other side, I've got something from 2023 just for you, so don't go too far.

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7: From the Maritime Radio news team, I'm Samuel Kite. At 10 a.m. Sunday, May the 3rd, Thames Water have reported a burst water main on Thicket Road. SE19 and SE20 have both been affected by the incident, with the burst disrupting water supplies to homes in the area. Thames Water has apologised to customers and confirmed that teams are working to restore service. A spokesman for Thames Water has said, "We are sorry if your tap water isn't working properly at the moment. We are aware of a burst water main on Thicket Road affecting residents in SE19 and the SE20 area. Our specialist team is on site and has managed to stop the flow of water. We will now be working to restore your supply to normal. We know how disruptive it is if you lose your water supply, so we'll work hard to get things back to normal as soon as we can. It is currently unclear when full service will be restored, but it's not expected to take long." Bromley has been ranked as one of the best value boroughs to live in London when it comes to the size of homes residents get for their money. Data from the Living Space Premium Index has revealed which London boroughs offer the best value for money based on how much space would-be buyers and renters can access. The index was created by UK space-saving furniture company Furl and assesses the capital's boroughs using a range of housing and affordability indicators. The ranking categorises London boroughs using factors including average home size, house prices per square foot, rental costs per square foot, affordability relative to local earnings, and population density. That's the latest. There is more news on the Maritime Radio website and app.
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7: And now for the weather. So, in typical British fashion, it's going to gradually turn bright with warm sunny spells developing into scattered afternoon showers. Locally heavy with a low chance of thunder. Winds will remain generally light throughout the day today. Maximum temperature today of 19 degrees Celsius.
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That's the great sound of Teddy Swims, Lose Control, here on your number one station. Yes, it's got to be Maritime Radio. And Marty D. Donovan, a very good afternoon to you. Bringing you music to get you through your day. It's a great way of expressing yourself. Right, so we do. Let's take one from our A-list, shall we? Love this. It's the new one for Maroon 5.

0: RDL, the great sound of the Kings of Leon there, You Somebody. What a great song. Before that, it was one from last year for Alex Warren and Ordinary. And before that, it was one from Nell, straight off our A-list. Maroon 5 and Heroin. What a great song they are. Right, here we do. We're going to take a short break. And when we come back the other side, I've got something classic from 1995 from Rosie Gaines. But what could it possibly be?
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0: What a great song. I love that. That's You've Done Enough, Oregon City and Drama, a hit for them back in 2021, you know. And before that, 1995, I did offer you a classic, Rosie Gaines and Closer Than Close. A very good afternoon to you. How are you? I'm Marty D. Donovan. It is, of course, your best mix of music on a Monday here at Maritime Radio. But it's time for the second play of today's 10-second tickle. It's 10 seconds of an intro of a song. But get ready for it. I've given it a little bit of a tickle. Just a little tickle. And I don't know, honestly. I've put it in the middle, and it's been reversed. And you've got to identify what the song is. I'll let you know what the answer is in the next hour. It's no prizes. If you want to text in, you can do. I may give you a mention next week on next week's show. Not a problem. Right, stand by, though, for today's 10-second tickle.
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Oh, you know, what a great song that was. It's on our A-list still for Niall Horan there. It's called Dinner Party. A great song. It's been around for a while. And before that, of course, we heard the 10-second tickle. Do you think you can identify what that song is? I do wonder. There's only one way to find out. Keep your ears tuned in the next hour. You'll soon find out. All right, I tell you what we'll do. Let's do this from Nathan Sykes.

0: over again. Oh, that's the great sound of Nathan Sykes there for you, Over and Over Again. What a great song. We're going to take a short break. Yes, we are. And when we come back the other side, I've got a little something fresh and new from our A-list just for you. Don't go too far.
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1: Whenever you turn us on, you're going to hear a great song. Just like this.

God, you know, just love that. What a great song. That's the sound of Pharrell Williams there, and Happy. Yeah, hit for him back in 2013, you know. If you're just joining us, a very good afternoon. It is the afternoon show here with me, Marty D. Donovan, ready to hand over to the 3 o'clock throwback. Not yet, though. Still a little bit of time to go. We're going to get you the best mix of music in the meantime. Right, I tell you what, let's do this. Bonfire Heart. It was, of course, James Blunt.

Well, the best mix of music for your Monday. I'm Martha D. Donovan. Good afternoon to you. I do hope that you are well. We're going to be heading up towards the top of the hour, but when we come back to the other side, I've got more great music in store just for you.

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7: Three people have died and three more are ill after a suspected disease outbreak on a cruise ship. John Collins has more.
8: A British tourist is one of those ill and is in hospital in South Africa. The outbreak was confirmed by Dutch cruise ship MV Hondius, which was sailing from Argentina to Cape Verde. There's no specific treatment or cure, but patients have a better chance of survival if they receive early medical attention.
7: The UK could be joining an EU loan to the Ukraine. It's expected the PM will announce our bids to join the £78 billion initiative whilst at the EPC summit.
9: So it's vital that we work with international leaders on both fronts. So today I'll be discussing Ukraine and what more we can do to support Ukraine and make sure that we get the lasting peace that we need.
7: The UK will also slap further sanctions on Russian companies later this week. That's to try and disrupt military supply chains. New research shows UK food prices are on track to be 50% higher by November. That's compared to levels at the start of the cost of living crisis in mid-2021. The Energy and Climate Intelligence Unit say combinations of extreme weather, global supply disruptions and exposure to volatile oil and gas markets had compounded pressures on the food system. At least 12 people have been injured after a shooting in the US. It happened at a party near Oklahoma City, and Edmond police say the victims are all in various conditions. Tens of thousands of patients could benefit from a one-minute cancer jab here in the UK. The injection works by telling the body's immune system to recognise and kill cancer cells. It's powerful against several types of the disease, including lung and neck. It will be rolled out by the NHS. Happy Star Wars Day to those who celebrate. To market is a rare 1980s poster. It's going up for sale and could fetch up to £20,000 at auction. It's described as one of the most desirable posters in the entire franchise. And in the football, Man City continue their hunt for the title as they take on Everton. That's the latest from Radio News Hub. I'm Matthew Dudley.
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12: And now for the weather. So, in typical British fashion, it's going to gradually turn bright with warm sunny spells developing into scattered afternoon showers. Locally heavy with a low chance of thunder. Winds will remain generally light throughout the day today. Maximum temperature today of 19 degrees Celsius.
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Oh, Joe, I love that song. Sorry, that is Joel Corey from 2019. Big hit for him. That is a good snippage of Two Step Garage there for you. Hidden in the cloak of pop music. Yes, it is indeed. If you're just joining us, a very good afternoon. I'm Marty D. Donovan. I have some great music in store for you, just like this from James Arthur.

0: I love that. That's the sound of the Noisettes there, and Don't Upset the Rhythm. Go, baby, go. What a great song that was. Now, we're going to take a short break, and when we come back the other side, I have a classic hit from our A-list install just for you from somebody by the name of Sienna Spyro. What's it all about? You'll soon find out after this little break of the traffic and the travel.
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0: Oh, isn't that beautiful? That's on our A-list here at Maritime Radio. Very good song. Sienna Spiral, a song called The Visitor. Yes, great song all the same. Right, it's time to let you out of your misery, so to speak, with the 10-second tickle. I asked you if you could identify today's 10-second tickle, even though it's been reversed. That's it. Sorry, I had to get my mouth around the word reversed then. It didn't want to come out. But yeah, if you think you know what the answer is, you're about to find out. If you're not, don't worry. It's always next week. Today's 10-second tickle went like this.
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0: Oh, that's the great sound of the Beatles there. In My Life, that was today's 10-second tickle. If you identified that, well done you. And, of course, if not, try harder next time. No, not really. It's all a bit of fun. All right, I tell you what, it's time for our pick of the week now. Now, today's pick of the week is straight out of our A-list for you. It's by Stella Lefty. And it's a song by the name of Boston. And guess what? It goes like this.
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0: As you know, that's a great song, The Sugar Babes, Red Dress, here on your number one station, Maritime Radio, with me, Marty D. Donovan, heading up towards the top of the hour, where, of course, the 3 o'clock throwback comes into play. Lee Evans will be here this afternoon for Drive Time as well, and Andy says dancing through the 80s, that as well. Right, that being said, I tell you what, let's take a short break, and when we come back the other side, we'll be on the top of the world.
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6: The Norwich Disease Foundation was founded in 2016 by a group of parents who each had a child with Norwich Disease. 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
7: Hiya, I'm Josh. I'm a 16-year-old that lives with Norrie. 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Please go to maritimeradio.co.uk and click the link, which will send you directly to our website. Thank you so much for listening, and again, anything that you can give would mean the absolute world to us.
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0: Oh, do you know what a great song that was? Bobby Brown, Two Can Play That Game from 1994. That was a hit for him. Great song, great album as well. A good bit of bass line, opening track. Oh, brilliant. It's the best mix of music for your Monday, getting you up and ready. Up next is Mr. Lee Everest. He's here with Greenwich Drive Time, 7 o'clock tonight. Andy Sayers will take you dancing through the 80s, and then 10 o'clock till midnight, Gary Zeep. He'll be here with the Mellow Show, help you unwind just a little bit. So I'm heading up towards the top of the hour. That's it from me for today. I do hope you could join me next week for more great music. Enjoy your Monday and all the rest of the week. And like I said, I'll catch you. I will catch you next week at the same time. I'm Marley Lee Donovan. I leave you with this.
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9: From the Maritime Radio News team, I'm Samuel Kite. At 10 a.m. Sunday, May the 3rd, Thames Water have reported a burst water main on Thicket Road. SE19 and SE20 have both been affected by the incident, with the burst disrupting water supplies to homes in the area. Thames Water has apologised to customers and confirmed that teams are working to restore service. A spokesman for Thames Water has said, "We are sorry if your tap water isn't working properly at the moment. We are aware of a burst water main on Thicket Road affecting residents in SE19 and the SE20 area. Our specialist team is on site and has managed to stop the flow of water. We will now be working to restore your supply to normal. We know how disruptive it is if you lose your water supply, so we'll work hard to get things back to normal as soon as we can. It is currently unclear when full service will be restored, but is not expected to take long." Bromley has been ranked as one of the best value boroughs to live in London when it comes to the size of homes residents get for their money. Data from the Living Space Premium Index has revealed which London boroughs offer the best value for money based on how much space would-be buyers and renters can access. The index was created by UK space-saving furniture company Furl and assesses the capital's boroughs using a range of housing and affordability indicators. The ranking categorises London boroughs using factors including average home size, house prices per square foot, rental costs per square foot, affordability relative to local earnings, and population density. That's the latest. There is more news on the Maritime Radio website and app.
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9: And now for the weather. So, in typical British fashion, it's going to gradually turn bright with warm sunny spells developing into scattered afternoon showers. Locally heavy with a low chance of thunder. Winds will remain generally light throughout the day today. Maximum temperature today of 19 degrees Celsius.
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0: On a Night Like This by Kylie, and we started today's 3 o'clock throwback for your bank holiday Monday with Jerry Halliwell's Perhaps, Perhaps, Perhaps. Are you having a good bank holiday Monday weekend? 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Well, if you are, welcome to Maritime Radio. Hope you are enjoying the music. On the way, we have got Samantha Mumba, but first we've got this from Westlife on today's 3 o'clock throwback.
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0: 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You're listening to the 3 o'clock throwback back on Maritime Radio. On the way, Gabrielle and the Cause, all coming up after these here on the Bank Holiday Monday 3 o'clock throwback. But what year have we gone back to?
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0: Gabrielle's Rise from 26 years ago. On the way, the Venga Boys and a cover version of done by A1. 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
0: Bexfest Back to the 90s is arriving on Bexley Broadway on Saturday the 23rd of May. Family fun, 90s vibes, good times, live music, a retro arcade zone. There's going to be a hunt for the Spice Girls and there's going to be a photo booth as well as a mixtape trail all going on. So that's the Bexfest Back to the 90s on the Broadway at Bexley from 10 a.m. till 4 on Saturday the 23rd of May. Looking forward to that one.
1: 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TikTok, it's 3 o'clock. 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

0: Benga Boys, shalalala. You're listening to the 3 o'clock throwback here on Maritime Radio. Music still on the way from Mojo and Ronan Keating and Anastasia. All of them coming up after these here on the bank holiday, on your bank holiday Monday edition of the 3 o'clock throwback.
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0: Mojo Lady Hear Me Tonight. So what year did we go back to on today's Bank Holiday Monday 3 o'clock throwback?
1: Did you guess it? Here's today's throwback year.
0: Well, we went back today 26 years ago to the year 2000. Greenwich Breakfast is back again tomorrow morning at 7 a.m. with Jack Mooney. I'll be back with you again tomorrow afternoon at 3 p.m. for your Tuesday 3 o'clock throwback. Coming up after 4, it is Greenwich Drive. And of course at 7 p.m. it is Dancing Through the 80s with Andy Sayers. I'm going to leave you with this from the throwback year of today, which is 2000, Sonic and It Feels So Good. Join me at 3 tomorrow.

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2: The Norwich Disease Foundation was founded in 2016 by a group of parents who each had a child with Norwich Disease. Norwich Disease is an ultra-rare condition and causes mainly boys to be born blind with progressive hearing loss. There are only around 60 people affected with Norwich Disease in the UK. Back in 2016, there was no reliable information on Norwich Disease, no support groups and no research. We are run entirely by volunteers and now have a community who are in touch with each other. They support each other through sharing information and experiences, and we have pioneering research going on at Great Ormond Street Hospital, which is working towards finding a treatment for the devastating hearing loss.
3: Hiya, I'm Josh. I'm a 16-year-old that lives with Norrie. Part of my condition includes blindness and hearing impairment, however this varies significantly from person to person. We are a charity with the eventual goal of slowing and preventing the hearing loss in Norrie disease patients. However, this will be in the far future. In the meantime, any little help we can receive from you to make this goal possible and to give Norrie patients a better life would mean the world to us. To do this, please go to maritimeradio.co.uk and click the link, which will send you directly to our website. Thank you so much for listening, and again, anything that you can give would mean the absolute world to us.
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6: Three people, including a child who suffered minor injuries in an explosion at a house in Bristol, are no longer being treated in hospital. A major incident was declared by Avon and Somerset Police after two people died following an explosion at an address on Sterncourt Road at around 6:30 a.m. yesterday. Police say the explosion is being treated as suspicious, but not as a suspected terrorist event. Sir Keir Starmer says the benefit of joining the £78 billion loan for Ukraine outweighs the cost, as he argued the continent must move at pace to bolster its own defence.
7: That is very good for Ukraine because it will give Ukraine capability that it desperately needs in year five of this conflict. And it's very good for the UK because it'll be capability that leads to jobs in the United Kingdom, and it's very good for UK-EU relations.
6: The bid to participate in the loan scheme, recently approved by the EU after Viktor Orban's defeat in Hungarian elections ended a long-running impasse, is part of the Prime Minister's reset with Brussels. There is soon to be a new member of the royal family. It's today been announced that Princess Eugène is pregnant with her third child. She confirmed it with a post on social media, and the King is said to be delighted with the news. May the 4th be with you. It's Star Wars Day today, and fans are getting together to celebrate the famous movie franchise. Mark Mulcaster is from the Southern Legion, who costume up for events across the country.
8: You've got to remember that actually next year, Star Wars is going to be 50 years old. So it's been in all our lives in one way or another, whether or not we realise it or not, for 50 years. You know, there are fans who remember watching the first film back in 77, and then there are younger fans who are just getting into Star Wars.
6: And Manchester United star Mateus Cunha believes Michael Carrick deserves to stay as head coach at Old Trafford after a thrilling 3-2 win over bitter rivals Liverpool. That's the latest from Radio News Hub. I'm Johnny Holmes.
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10: This week is Dying Matters Week, and the Society of Allied and Independent Funeral Directors is urging Brits to discuss their arrangements with loved ones. Ross Hickton explains.
11: Despite the growing popularity of online direct cremations, this is where the person who's died is cremated without anybody attending. Research suggests that such decisions can carry unintended emotional consequences, with one in five who've arranged one saying they regret it. Let's remember, funerals are for the living, not just the dead. So let's use this week to talk about your funeral wishes.
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12: And now for the weather. So, in typical British fashion, it's going to gradually turn bright with warm sunny spells developing into scattered afternoon showers. Locally heavy with a low chance of thunder. Winds will remain generally light throughout the day today. Maximum temperature today of 19 degrees Celsius.
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BTS and Swim to start us off with, and the Backstreet Boys as well, Larger Than Life. Good afternoon to you. Welcome along to Bank Holiday Monday afternoon here on Maritime Radio. 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Hope you're doing good. Hope you had a good bank holiday. Let's get this on Ed Sheeran now.

Declan Amazing, also Ed Sheeran and the A-Team playing here on Bank Holiday Monday afternoon on Maritime Radio, and Northwest Kent and South East London on DAB on the Maritime Radio app as well. And it's Lee Everest taking you home till 7 o'clock. Not quite getting you home because it's Bank Holiday, a lot of us had the day off today. But if you did work, big shout out to you. We got some great songs on the way. I've got Madonna and Sabrina Carpenter, their brand new one, the one that everyone's talking about, to play you soon.

I walk into the teller, I give her the letter. She gives me the loot with puckered up lips and

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4: 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I came across this group called Ladies Who Lacting. 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

Lenny Kravitz and Fly Away, Madonna and Sabrina Carpenter with their brand new one called Bring You Love, playing here on Maritime Radio. Bank Holiday Monday afternoon, 28 minutes to 5. Time's moving on this afternoon. It's Lee here with you till 7 on Bank Holiday Monday afternoon. Let's get this on. A bit of Lord now with Mood Ring, and then I've got KSI on the way with Real Love.

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KSI and Craig David on Maritime Radio. That's Real Love, and I love that one. And Isley Everest here, 20 to 5 on Bank Holiday Monday afternoon. 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

give you a big bank holiday shout out. Hello to Sarah, hello to Kathy, listening to us as well. Big shout out to Charlene, she's loving the tune. She says, Lee, can you play me a bit of Lou Roux? I love my naughty pop. I'd love to hear Bulletproof, please, especially for you. Here it is.

LaRue with Bulletproof. Bank Holiday Monday afternoon here on Maritime Radio. I can't believe we've nearly done an hour already. My God. It's coming up to 5 o'clock. We are going to get the latest news and the weather as well at five. That is straight after this. If you're off on holiday this week, that's actually me. Not that I'm being smug, because I only went the other week, but I am going again next week. I'm trying not to be smug about it. I'm really not. I can't help it. Somebody just said, I think I am trying to be smug. I'm not. I'm really not. But this is for you. If you're off on holiday, it's the Motors and Air.

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2: From the Maritime Radio News team, I'm Samuel Kai. At 10 a.m. Sunday, May the 3rd, Thames Water have reported a burst water main on Thicket Road. SE19 and SE20 have both been affected by the incident, with the burst disrupting water supplies to homes in the area. Thames Water has apologised to customers and confirmed that teams are working to restore service. A spokesman for Thames Water has said, "We are sorry if your tap water isn't working properly at the moment. We are aware of a burst water main on Thicket Road affecting residents in SE19 and the SE20 area. Our specialist team is on site and has managed to stop the flow of water. We will now be working to restore your supply to normal. We know how disruptive it is if you lose your water supply, so we'll work hard to get things back to normal as soon as we can. It is currently unclear when full service will be restored, but it's not expected to take long." Bromley has been ranked as one of the best value boroughs to live in London when it comes to the size of homes residents get for their money. Data from the Living Space Premium Index has revealed which London boroughs offer the best value for money based on how much space would-be buyers and renters can access. The index was created by UK space-saving furniture company Furl and assesses the capital's boroughs using a range of housing and affordability indicators. The ranking categorises London boroughs using factors including average home size, house prices per square foot, rental costs per square foot, affordability relative to local earnings, and population density. That's the latest. There is more news on the Maritime Radio website and app.
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3: Showers across the south will mostly fade this evening, otherwise dry with the odd cloud, but cloudier in the north with patchy rain across parts of Scotland, lows of 6 degrees.
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0: Last Five Bank Holiday Monday evening, and it's Lee Everest here with you on Maritime Radio through until, I had to think about that, then 7 o'clock this evening. Good evening to you. It's coming up to 5:10. We've got some great songs on the way this evening, including this.
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Right here on Maritime Radio, on DAB FM, online on the Maritime Radio app as well. Lee Everest here with you till 7 o'clock, Bank Holiday Monday evening. And the tunes are sounding great, aren't they? Let's get this on. Big uplifting tune for Bank Holiday Monday. It's Peggy Goo and the Na Na Na.

0: They might be giants here on Maritime Radio. Coming up next, Beanie and also Molly Grace as well.
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Molly Sent Heaven, Grace, Molly Grace Heaven Sent, even. Silly me. Think of the right artist and title. I don't know. You think it's a bank holiday, wouldn't you? Good evening to you. 5:30, bank holiday Monday evening. Beanie and Blush as well. And I've got One Republic on the way. First of all, let's get this on. Stephen Sanchez and Chat the Money on Maritime Radio.

0: One Republic and Need Your Love, sending great also Stephen Sanchez with Chuck the Money here on Maritime Radio. And that's absolutely brilliant. And it's Lee taking you through till 7.
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It's 5:45. How's your bank holiday going? Is it going good? It's Lee here with you at the controls, taking you through till 7 this evening. Not the usual Greenwich Drive from Monday night, but bank holiday edition. Big shout out to Kaylee listening to us in Woolwich this evening.

0: you heard Tom's Diner from DNA and Suzanne Vega here on Maritime Radio. Coming up towards 6 o'clock, your latest news update next. Well, not next, you know. Very shortly.
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8: Two people have been arrested on suspicion of arson with intent to endanger life over a fire at a memorial wall in Golders Green, North London, the Metropolitan Police have said. A 46-year-old man and a 38-year-old woman were arrested this morning and taken to a London police station where they remain in custody. The wall contains pictures of protesters who were allegedly killed by the Iranian state in January. Sir Keir Starmer says the benefit of joining the £78 billion loan for Ukraine outweighs the cost, as he argued the continent must move at pace to bolster its own defence.
9: That is very good for Ukraine because it will give Ukraine capability that it desperately needs in year five of this conflict. And it's very good for the UK because it'll be capability that leads to jobs in the United Kingdom, and it's very good for UK-EU relations.
8: The bid to participate in the scheme is part of the Prime Minister's reset with Brussels. Three people, including a child who suffered minor injuries in an explosion at a house in Bristol, are no longer being treated in hospital. A major incident was declared by Avon and Somerset Police after two people died following an explosion at an address on Stern Court Road at around 6:30 a.m. on Sunday. Police say the explosion is being treated as suspicious, but not as a suspected terrorist event. The man who was charged after an alleged bomb hoax at a Peter Kay show has been ordered to leave the courtroom. It's been reported that 19-year-old Omar Majed of Graham Road, Saltley, Birmingham, was repeatedly asked to sit down in court and had to be escorted out after shouting about his bail conditions. The case will be heard in the Crown Court at the start of June. And it's May the 4th.
10: And having a day that we can focus and kind of celebrate Star Wars and what it means to us as fans is fantastic. Yeah, just make sure that Star Wars stays at the forefront of everybody's news feeds and social media.
8: That's Mark Mulcaster from the Southern Legion, who attend events across the UK in their best costumes. From Radio News Hub, I'm Johnny Holmes.
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8: Showers across the south will mostly fade this evening, otherwise dry with the odd cloud. But cloudier in the north with patchy rain across parts of Scotland, lows of 6 degrees.
2: Maritime Radio Weather.
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Teddy Swims on Maritime Radio, and also Mimi Webb as well with House on Fire to get us started for the final hour. Bank Holiday Monday night. It's just after 6. It's Lee with you till 7 here on Greenwich Drive. Not quite Greenwich Drive on Bank Holiday Monday. You could be driving home from somewhere, though. I mean, somewhere like the airport or the... I'm just trying to think, maybe been out for the day somewhere, see the family. I don't know. Anyway, if you're driving somewhere, you're doing something, travelling somewhere, then this is a show for you. We've got some great tunes, and Andy Sayers, of course, on the way. Andy Sayers is coming up at 7 with Dancing Through the 80s. Got a great big show for you tonight. Special Bank Holiday edition of Dancing Through the 80s. Big shout out to Paul, who's listening to us in Woolwich. Also big shout out to Andy in Lewisham, listening to us tonight. Loving the tunes. Thank you very much, guys. 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Here comes

0: Destiny's Child, and also Blur as well, here on Maritime Radio across northwest Kent and southeast London. And it is, oh my God, it's nearly 20 past six. My God, time is flying tonight. Coldplay and Tyler with Zara Larsson to come next here on Maritime Radio.
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2: Leaky taps, blocked drains, burst pipes at midnight? 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

Larson, she did it again right here on Maritime Radio. Also Coldplay with Speed of Sound as well. Sounding good. Bank Holiday Monday night. Big shout out to Shayla listening to us in South East London. Big shout out as well to Greg, who is in Greenwich listening to us. Hello, mate. I saw

0: Musical Minds, smaller that from 7 o'clock with Andy Sayers, Dancing Through the 80s. He's got a great playlist lined up for you tonight here on Maritime Radio on Bank Holiday Monday. And we continue next with En Vogue, one of the best acts from Glastonbury 2025, I reckon. Saw him loads on the TV. Hold On plays in moments.
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9: Hi, I'm Jane. I'm from Jane's Craft Corner. 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

bit of En Vogue for Monday night. Sounding great on Maritime Radio. That's Hold On. It's nearly quarter to seven. Bank Holiday Monday evening. Big shout out to Sarah. She's been making the family dinner tonight. And hello to Michelle listening to us as well in Woolwich.

Keen and Silence by the Night, and also Jared with Stay as well here on Maritime Radio. Sounding good. Thank you for your company tonight. It's not quite finishing time yet for us. Got about another 10 minutes. Andy Sayers on the way at 7. These guys still play. They're called the South now. This is when they were called the Beautiful South. It's a little more time. I need a little

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Thanks for your company today. It really is time for you to hang the headphones up and get out of here. It's been great spending the last few hours with you on Bank Holiday Monday. I'm back on your radio Wednesday from 4 on Greenwich Drive. Andy Sayers is up next, and I'll see you Wednesday.

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5: A driver has ploughed into people in the centre of the German city of Leipzig today, leaving two people dead. The city's fire service director, Axel Schuh, said that another two people were seriously injured and taken to hospitals. Keir Starmer says Europe must move at pace to bolster its own defence. It's as the PM talked up the benefits of joining the EU's £78 billion loan for Ukraine.
6: So it's vital that we work with international leaders on both fronts. So today I'll be discussing Ukraine and what more we can do to support Ukraine and make sure that we get the lasting peace that we need.
5: The Metropolitan Police say a 46-year-old man and a 38-year-old woman have been arrested on suspicion of arson with intent to endanger life over a fire at a memorial wall in Golders Green on April the 27th. The arrests are part of an ongoing counter-terrorism policing investigation. And Britney Spears pleaded guilty to a lesser charge that will allow her to avoid jail time after prosecutors accused her of driving under the influence of alcohol and drugs in Southern California. From Radio News Hub, I'm Johnny Holmes.
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5: Showers across the south will mostly fade this evening, otherwise dry with the odd cloud, but cloudier in the north with patchy rain across parts of Scotland, lows of 6 degrees.
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Dancing for the 80s here on Mad Time Radio. I'm Andy Sayers, and kicking it all off with Dusty Springfield, Nothing Has Been Proven, and before that, Mel and Kim and Showing Out, Yet Fresh at the Weekend. Well, not only is it Bank Holiday Monday, not only is it 3 hours of the best music from the best decade, it's also Star Wars Day! Of course, we love to celebrate everything 80s here on Dancing Through the 80s. And, oh no, that's a 70s song, isn't it? Oh well, can't have that one. We got to carry on with the show then. What about a little bit of Bruce?

0: not a bad way to boogie along for your Monday night. Bank Holiday Monday, Forest Rock the Boat, and Hungry Heart by Bruce Springsteen here on Dancing Through the 80s for Maritime Radio. So that's getting you warmed up for the kitchen disco. Keep those dancing shoes on. We are going to go and have a little bit of a boogie, me and you. And we're going to start off with a couple of dance songs from the late 80s. And that is In the Kitchen Disco. And that plays next here on Dancing Through the 80s.
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Pump up the jam from Technotronic and Mars. Pump up the volume here on Dancing Through the 80s. A couple of dancey songs for you from the dance-sided 80s. We're going to the pop-sided 80s, and we have to go to Lionel for that. 1986 for him when he was dancing on the ceiling, and I've got Big Fun and Blame It on the Boogie. I thought you might say that. It is the Kitchen Disco here on Mad Time Radio's Dancing Through the 80s on Bank Holiday Monday.

We're doing the dancing moves, aren't we? Of course, you've got to dance to that one. Blame It on the Boogie from Big Fun. Before that, Lionel Richie and Dancing on the Ceiling. And I can squeeze one more in on the Kitchen Disco here on Maritime Radio's Dancing Through the 80s. What about Wham? I'm Your Man.

0: Always puts a smile on my face with a little bit of Wham, and I'm your man. Blame It on the Boogie from Big Fun, Lionel Richie, Dancing on the Ceiling, Pump Up the Jam from Technotronic, and Pump Up the Volume from Mars, here on Dancing Through the 80s Kitchen Disco. And the fun doesn't stop there. I've got some Opus on the way for you, and then we're going to be looking at a song that you don't hear it very often. It is called The Vault. That comes along around about 7:45 this evening.
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0: Opus and Life is Life from 1985 here on Dancing Through the 80s. And looking at the time, it is time to look at a song that we don't play very often and give it a spin. So this song comes from a young lady who was better known in the UK before she started releasing songs, has been a comedian on programmes like Not the 9 o'clock News. Then she released 6 singles in the UK. The first 3 all went top 10. And this was her 5th of the 6 releases, and this got to number 18, spending 9 weeks on the chart when it was released in July of 84. Who could that person be? The song is Sunglasses. It's Tracy Ullman.
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Comedian, singer, and always did a good, funny video. Sunglasses from Tracey Ullman, released that in July of 84. It reached number 18. It would be a fifth of her six releases in the UK. That was her last top 20 hit. And that is Sunglasses for this week's Vault. One of those songs you don't hear very often. And we don't certainly hear enough of Tracey Ullman. It is Dancing Through the 80s. Got the headlines on the way for you at 8 o'clock. Cheese or toast. And not forgetting as well, the De-Stressor. All that in the next hour of Dancing Through the 80s here on Maritime Radio.

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0: Queen and a Miracle here on Dancing Through the 80s. On the way then, headlines at 8, and then I'm kicking off the second hour of Dancing Through the 80s with a little bit of Love Action.
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8: Sir Keir Starmer says the benefit of joining the £78 billion loan for Ukraine outweighs the cost, as he argued the continent must move at pace to bolster its own defence.
9: That is very good for Ukraine because it will give Ukraine capability that it desperately needs in year five of this conflict. And it's very good for the UK because it'll be capability that leads to jobs in the United Kingdom.
8: The bid to participate in the loan scheme is part of the Prime Minister's reset with Brussels. Two people have been killed after a driver ploughed into pedestrians in central Leipzig, with several others injured. Authorities say the suspect has been arrested and there is no ongoing danger, though the motive remains unclear. Two people have been arrested on suspicion of arson with intent to endanger life over a fire at a memorial wall in Golders Green. The wall contains pictures of protesters who were allegedly killed by the Iranian state in January. And pop star Britney Spears has pleaded guilty to a lesser wet reckless charge in a California DUI case, avoiding jail time. From Radio News Hub, I'm Johnny Holmes.
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8: Showers across the south will mostly fade this evening, otherwise dry with the odd cloud, but cloudier in the north with patchy rain across parts of Scotland, lows of 6 degrees.
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That is a beautiful song for the second hour of Dancing Through the 80s. Janet Jackson, Let's Wait a While from 1986. And don't forget, if you like that kind of music, then at around about 9:45 this evening, I've got the De-Stressor where we play a couple songs where we can just sit back, relax and go, ah. And before that, kicking off the second hour of the show, it is Love Action from Human League. So, I've got Cheese or Toast on the way. You get to choose a song. Will it be a song that shows the fun side of the 80s, or a song that still sounds good today and is a toast of the 80s? That is on the way around about 8:25 this evening. Before we get to there, remember this from Bruce Hornsby. This is Valley Road on Dancing Through the 80s.

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0: Seriously, other songs still sounding good today. Oh, sounds like cheese or toast. So this is the part of the show where you get to suggest a song. You can suggest a song that is a bit of a fun one from the 80s. Doesn't take itself too seriously. Could be a novelty or could just be a little bit cheesy. That is the cheese. Or is there a song that you love that still sounds good today and stands the test of time? That is the toast. So that's how cheese or toast works. You can drop me an email with your suggestion. hello@madtimeradio.co.uk. Stick Andy 80s in the subject box. It will find its way to me. Or you can hit me up via the Mad Time Radio app and send me your suggestion that way. I've got to say hello to Michelle Wright. She's over in Thamesmead. She said, Andy, could you play for me in tonight's cheese or toast? I want to be a Flintstone screaming Blue Messiah. She said, I know, I'm going for the cheese, but you don't get many cheeses. You get a lot of toast on the show, but I think this is a great cheese. It's Michelle Wright in Thamesmead. Here is your cheese or toast.
1: You choose a song on Dancing Through the 80s. Cheese or toast?

0: boy.
1: The Screaming Blue Messiahs, I Wanna Be a Flintstone from 1988. It got to number 28, spending 6 weeks on the charts. And you may be surprised to know that was their only UK entry. Oh, I would never have guessed. But I've got to say thank you to Michelle Wright over in Thamesmead for choosing that in tonight's Cheese Auto. She went, Andy, it is a cheesy song, she said, but I do love it. Michelle, all I can say to that is I'm glad you like it because it's Yabba Dabba Doo. It is Dancing Through the 80s. If you've got a song you would like to feature in Cheese or Toast, hello at madtimeradio.co.uk. 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

I do like the Average White Band. Let's go round again. Got to number 12 back in 1980. What a good song it is. So don't forget, in about an hour's time, at this time, we will be in the midst of the ones. That's where we look at the songs that were number one on this day, Star Wars Day, the 4th of May, back in each year of the 80s. And I've got four of them lined up ready to play for you. And they are good tonight. We go from one side of the 80s music-wise to the other. That is the ones on the way around about 20 past 9 this evening. And don't forget, on the way very soon, De-Stress That, where you and me get a little bit of me time for your bang pod on a Monday. But before I do that, Brother Beyond, he ain't no competition.

0: A midnight oil, beds are burning. And Rubber Beyond the Eight, no competition here on Dancing Through the 80s. And stick around because the De-Stressor is on the way. Get your favourite cuppa ready, get your favourite chair ready. Me and you are going to have a time to relax in about 5 minutes.
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Chica. Oh, yeah, here on Dancing Through the 80s for your Monday night. Bank Holiday Monday. Now, whether you had a busy one or whether it's just been a nice, relaxed one, wouldn't it be nice if we could just sit back, relax, and have about 10 minutes to go, ah. Well, that's what we're going to do now here on Dancing Through the 80s, the De-Stressor. I've got some Dolly Parton and Kenny Rogers, Islands in the Stream. Before that, Whitney Houston. Didn't we almost have it all here on the De-Stressor?

What a beautiful distressor for tonight. Whitney Houston, Didn't We Almost Have It All, and Dolly Parton, Kenny Rogers and Islands in the Stream from 1983. More distressor back here for you next Monday around about 8:45. And just a little bit of a fact, I don't know if I've told you this before about Islands in the Stream. Kenny Rogers was recording it as a solo song originally, and he couldn't get a second verse apparently, and Dolly popped in just to see how it was going, and he and the production team went, oh Dolly, do you mind just trying to sing this, see how it works? And the rest, as they say, is history. That's our Islands in the Stream became Dolly Parton and Kenny Rogers' song.

0: of Asia, Change Your Love, released in June of 88, reaching number 11 and spending 6 weeks on the charts. And talking of the charts, I've got the ones on the way. Looking at the songs that were number one on this day in each year of the 80s. They play at 9:20.
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9: A driver has ploughed into the people in the centre of the German city of Leipzig, leaving two people dead. The city's fire service director said that another two people were seriously injured and taken to hospital. Three people have died and at least three more are ill after a suspected disease outbreak on a cruise ship. Matthew Dudley has more.
10: One of those ill is a British tourist who has been treated in hospital in South Africa, and there has been one case of hantavirus confirmed by the UN's health agency. The suspected outbreak was reported on the Dutch-flagged passenger cruise ship MV Hondius, which was sailing from Argentina to Cape Verde. Hantavirus can cause respiratory issues and can be fatal.
9: The Metropolitan Police say a 46-year-old man and a 38-year-old woman have been arrested on suspicion of arson with intent to endanger life over a fire on April the 27th. The arrests are part of an ongoing counter-terrorism policing investigation. And there is soon to be a new member of the royal family. It's today been announced that Princess Eugene is pregnant with her third child. From Radio News Hub, I'm Johnny Holmes.
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9: Showers across the south, mostly fading during the evening, otherwise dry with variable amounts of cloud. Patchy rain across South Scotland with winds developing in the north. Lows of 6 degrees.
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girl. Uh-huh. And have we got

The Weather Girls, It's Raining Men from 84 and from 86. Nick Kamen, Each Time You Break My Heart. Kicking off the third and final hour of Dancing Through the 80s with me, Andy Sands. Welcome along to Mad Time Radio. It does me know in this hour we're going to be looking at the ones. Songs that were at number one on this day, the 4th of May in each year of the 80s. I've got four of them lined up, ready to play for you. We're going to do those at around about 20 past nine this evening. Before we get to that, Belinda Carlisle, I Get Weak, and this from The Whispers, And The Beat Goes On.

0: still touring today. Belinda Carlisle, I Get Weak and the Whispers and the Beat Goes On here on Dancing Through the 80s. Well, looking at the time, the ones are on the way. This is where we're going to pick four songs that were number one on this day, the 4th of May, from four different years. Which year should we start with? I'll tell you in a couple minutes' time.
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3: In 1982, it's Paul McCartney, Stevie Wonder, Ebony and Ivory.

0: takes me back to my fourth year Christmas disco when I had my first dance with a girl. And we didn't really do much after that, or talk very much after that. Phyllis Nelson, Move Closer, and before that, Ebony and Ivory by Paul McCartney and Stevie Wonder. Both number one on this day, the 4th of May, in their respective years. But what about the rest of the 80s? If we look at 1980, it's Gino by Dexys Midnight Runners. It's their second of 2 weeks as the UK's number one. Adam and the Ants are celebrating their first of 5 weeks with Stand and Deliver in 81. In 82, we kicked off the ones with Paul McCartney, Stevie Wonder, Ebony and Ivory. It's their third and final week as the kings of the UK charts. In 83, Spandau Ballet and True. It's their second of 4 weeks and their biggest rivals are there on this day, the 4th of May. In 84, Duran Duran, The Reflex. It's their first of four. In 85, Move Closer from Phyllis Nelson. It's a one and only week as the UK's number one, and I just played it. The song that was number one on this date in 86 is going to be playing next. It will rock you, Amadeus. In 87, Nothing's Going to Stop Us Now, Starship. It's their first of 4 weeks. In 88, S Express are there, and we're going to be playing that, the theme from S Express. It's their second of 2 weeks. And the song that was number one on this day, the 4th of May in 1989, it's Eternal. By Eternal Flame by the Bangles. It's their fourth and final week.
1: Dancing through the 80s, playing the song that was number one on this day in.
0: It's 1986, it's their one and only week as the UK's number one, Falco. Rock me, Amadeus.

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0: It's their second of 2 weeks as the UK's number one on this day, the 4th of May in 1988. Essex Press and the theme from Essex Press also had Falco and Rock Me Amadeus, their one and only week as the UK's number one in 86. 85, Phyllis Nelson had moved closer. She was just a one-week wonder as well. And Paul McCartney and Stevie Wonder, Ebony and Ivory. It's their third and final week as the UK's number one on this day in 82. That is the ones for this week. I'll have more ones back here 9:20 next Monday.
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Roddy in 83 gave us a Baby Jane, and before that, Curiosity Killed the Cat and Name and Number. And that is almost it from Dancing Through the 80s for tonight. Don't forget, tomorrow morning from 7 a.m, it is Greenwich Breakfast, putting a smile on your face, keeping you moving with all the latest traffic and travel and the best music around. 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Join him for the birthdays. If you've got one, email him now. john@madtimeradio.co.uk. He'll say happy birthday to you. He's got his Well I Nevers, and of course the talky bit. It's kind of based on the kind of life that John leads. It's always a bit weird. 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He's here from 7 p.m. on 96.5 FM and DAB across South East London and North West End. It is Mad Time Radio, but we've still got a little bit of music to do here on Dancing Through the 80s for tonight. A Jacko in 88 gave us Another Part of Me.

Another part of me from Jacko from 1988 here on Dancing Through the 80s. That is just about it from me for this evening. I will see you back in next Monday at round about 7 o'clock for 3 more hours of the best music from the best decade. But the best chill out songs are on the way for you with The Mellow Show with Gary Z. He's on the way through to midnight, finishing off your bank holiday Monday in style here on Maritime Radio. I'll see you next week. Gary Z.

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5: Keir Starmer says Europe must move at pace to bolster its own defence. It's as the PM talked up the benefits of joining the EU's £78 billion loan for Ukraine.
6: So it's vital that we work with international leaders on both fronts. So today I'll be discussing Ukraine and what more we can do to support Ukraine.
5: Pop star Britney Spears has pleaded guilty to a lesser wet reckless charge in a California DUI case, avoiding jail time. Prosecutors say the deal reflects a first-time offence with no crash or injuries, but stress she must fully comply to avoid reoffending. The man who was charged after an alleged bomb hoax at a Peter Kay show has been ordered to leave the courtroom. It's been reported that 19-year-old Omar Majed of Graham Road, Birmingham, was escorted out after shouting about his bail conditions. The case will be heard at the start of June in the Crown Court. And food prices here in the UK could be 50% higher by November. That's compared to levels at the start of the cost of living crisis in mid-2021. 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
5: Showers across the south, mostly fading during the evening, otherwise dry with variable amounts of cloud. Patchy rain across South Scotland with winds developing in the north. Lows of 6 degrees.
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Must be that time again to lay down your thoughts, suspend reality, step through the portal, and get mellow.

They're a London-based Americana rock and roll band formed during the summer of 2015 by guitarist and singer-songwriter Rob Collis and guitarist-drummer James Cassidy, the Rattlesnake Hearts and Springtown. And Loose Ends before that from an album called So Where Are You and The Sweetest Pain.

They mix classical music with rock and pull it off, don't they? Get away with it. The Moody Blues from Octave and Driftwood. Now, if you're a regular customer of mine to the Mellow Show, you'll know I have a penchant. Is that the word? Penchant. That's the word, isn't it? We'll use that. We'll go with that anyway. This is Live on Love. I give you Mr. John Martin now on Mellow.

Love that line in that track. It's 8 o'clock in the morning. It's been 8 o'clock for years. Yeah, feels like that sometimes, doesn't it? Kevin Godley and Lowell Krem from their Consequences album, 5 o'clock in the morning. Sean Colvin, the album A Few Small Repairs, the track Wichita Skyline, and John Martin from The Apprentice, and Live on Love.

It was her first album to be recorded entirely in London. Joan Armour Trading from Joan Armour Trading. That album was out, by the way, in case you've forgotten, in 1976, the track Down to Zero. This is The Mellow Show, an eclectic mix of laid-back tracks across time and genres, just a chance to escape reality, escape everyone and everything for a couple of hours each week. And next, we're going to check in with the Eagles.

somehow. 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This is brilliant. Leanne Le Havis from her eponymous album, something called Bitter Sweet.

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0: ringing. 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
1: From 1951, released on Chess Records, Muddy Waters, Long Distance Call. And the origins of that song are actually that go back even further to 1929. From a song called Long Distance Moan by Blind Lemon Jefferson. Blind Lemon Jefferson, yeah, him. Sun Kill Moon, they're a band from San Francisco, a track called Somewhere from their album Ghosts of the Great Highway. And from London, Leanne Le Havis from her eponymous album and Bittersweet.

Stand by for a lady from Berkshire, Laura Marling. Going to play a track from her album Song for Our Daughter and Alexandra. That lot, the Trash Can Sinatras, I can tell you where that lot are from. They're from Scotland, and that's the title track to their weightlifting album, the Trash Can Sinatras. By the way, if you want to get in touch with me here at the Mellow Show, there's several ways you can do it. If you're on social media, as I call it, as I refer to it, you can do so via the Mellow Show Facebook page, and whilst you're there, you can, you know, give it a little like if you want. It's up to you, really. Or you can get in touch with me via my website, garyzeep.com, GaryZiepe, garyzeep.com, and there's an email bit. I think it's on the bottom right of the homepage, and just drop me a like to tell me where you're listening to the Mellow Show, where in the world you happen to be, because I'm nosy, I want to know.

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1: In a world of stress, the portal awaits. Step through, and escape to another world. 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

I've got a feeling, you know, that I played that very recently on Mellow. I can't remember. You see, I'm totally unorganized. I don't keep lists, nice, neatly typed out playlists or anything like that. It's all scribbled down on notepads. And, you'd never be able to read this. I can't read it half the time. But I've got a feeling I played that. But it doesn't matter. It doesn't matter because it's a quality piece. Robin Trower and the title to his What Lies Beneath album, and Paul Young's take on Oh Girl, the album Other Voices. Let's do some Bowie now. Here's something from Young Americans. This is Win.

A track from the album that saw the, well, burgeoning of the songwriting partnership between Paul Rodgers and bassist Andy Fraser. Free from Free and Laying in the Sunshine. I mean, that really is quality, isn't it? Marvin Gaye from Trouble Man, title track, and Dusty and her take on Spooky from her album, Definitely Dusty. Let's do something now from Men at Work.

close your eyes whilst listening to this one, and you're on the beach, aren't you? If you've got good imagination, I have. It's from an album called Business As Usual, Men at Work, Down by the Sea. It's the one with Down Under on it, which obviously doesn't fit the bill for this particular programme, but that's a brilliant piece, isn't it? Down by the Sea from Men at Work. This is The Mellow Show. We're going to check in next. We're going to roll with Carlos Santana and Michelle Branch.

What's your favourite version of that song? Because it's been covered by quite a few people, hasn't it? I do like the doo-wop version from the Flamingos. Ben Selvin has covered it, the Escorts, and arguably that's the most well-known version of I Only Have Eyes For You, Art Garfunkel from the Breakaway album. And before that we had Michel Blum and Carlos Santana, The Game of Love, the album Shaman.

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0: 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The Mellow Show with Gary Zeep.

That guy's so talented. He really is. He definitely, absolutely deserves more fame and acclaim than he's had. Luca Bloom. It's from an album called Riverside, that track Dreams in America. 07 and Sophie Barker from an album called Simple Thing, and In the Waiting Line and Fleetwood Mac from Then Play On, and Rattlesnake Shake, written and performed on lead vocals by Peter Green. In fact, Peter was on lead guitar. You had your Danny Kerwin on electric guitar, John McVie on bass guitar and on drums, and hand claps, Mick Fleetwood. And Rattlesnake Shake was it was a crowd favourite in the late 60s at live gigs, and it certainly is a high point of that album.

The album Ghosts of Highway 20, the year 2016. The artist Lucinda Williams and the track I Know All About It. And that's it. We're done. It's a wrap. My work here is complete. I'm out of here. We're going to have to return that away through the portal to reality. But hopefully you'll check in with me next week for another mellow show. Have a great week and thank you for listening.

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2: Keir Starmer says Europe must move at pace to bolster its own defence. It's as the PM talked up the benefits of joining the EU's £78 billion loan for Ukraine.
3: So it's vital that we work with international leaders on both fronts. So today I'll be discussing Ukraine and what more we can do to support Ukraine.
2: Pop star Britney Spears has pleaded guilty to a lesser wet reckless charge in a California DUI case, avoiding jail time. Prosecutors say the deal reflects a first-time offence with no crash or injuries, but stress she must fully comply to avoid re-offending. The man who was charged after an alleged bomb hoax at a Peter Kay show has been ordered to leave the courtroom. It's been reported that 19-year-old Omar Majed of Graham Road, Birmingham, was escorted out after shouting about his bail conditions. The case will be heard at the start of June in the Crown Court. And food prices here in the UK could be 50% higher by November. That's compared to levels at the start of the cost of living crisis in mid-2021. 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
2: Showers across the south, mostly fading during the evening, otherwise dry with variable amounts of cloud. Patchy rain across South Scotland with winds developing in the north. Lows of 6 degrees.
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4: A driver has ploughed into the people in the centre of the German city of Leipzig, leaving two people dead. The city's fire service director said that another two people were seriously injured and taken to hospital. Three people have died and at least three more are ill after a suspected disease outbreak on a cruise ship. Matthew Dudley has more.
5: One of those ill is a British tourist who has been treated in hospital in South Africa, and there has been one case of hantavirus confirmed by the UN's health agency. The suspected outbreak was reported on the Dutch-flagged passenger cruise ship MV Hondius, which was sailing from Argentina to Cape Verde. Hantavirus can cause respiratory issues and can be fatal.
4: The Metropolitan Police say a 46-year-old man and a 38-year-old woman have been arrested on suspicion of arson with intent to endanger life over a fire on April the 27th. The arrests are part of an ongoing counter-terrorism policing investigation. And there is soon to be a new member of the royal family. It's today been announced that Princess Eugenie is pregnant with her third child. From Radio News Hub, I'm Johnny Holmes.
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